0: 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We call this the Beach Party. My name is Darrell McLean. I get to host it every weekend. Just having a blast playing all the classic hits from the 70s and 80s, the odd one from the 60s, and of course, lots of your requests and dedications. That's what makes the show so special. And you can phone in for a favorite anytime during the show tonight. Here's my toll-free number. Make sure you have it nice and close. 1-866-665-6070. You can also email a request to me. The address is request@thebeachparty.ca. If you'd like, you can even send a request to me on Facebook. A lot of people do that. If you're on Facebook, pop over and visit the Beach Party fan page. Make sure you give us a like and let's get to know one another. And whatever way you do it, I'm just looking forward to hearing from you. And coming your way next, we're going to have some fun with Ringo Starr. Stick around.
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0: 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Well, there's one for Jackie and her guy, Dave, sitting on the couch making out. Wow. Okay, I don't know what they're doing, but they're listening into the beach party in Oshawa tonight. Wanted to hear the Four Tops. I can't help myself. Sugar Pie, Honey Bunch. That was a number one hit on the Motown record label and their first to hit the top of the charts. And, of course, they went on to have a string of hits. The Four Tops sounding good. I'm Daryl McLean. Coming your way next, we're going to take care of a Facebook request for my friend Jarrett Morris up in Wasaga Beach. He wanted to hear Sausalito Summer Night. And into the 80s we go with Diesel next.
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8: Hello, Daryl. It's Richard from Salina calling. I was wondering if you could play Sausalito Summer Nights by Diesel. Haven't heard it in a long time, and love to hear it again. Have a great night.
9: This is Toby calling from Oshawa, and I would like to hear Sausalito Summer Nights by Diesel. Thank you.

0: W. Stevenson died back in April of 1988 after undergoing heart surgery, and he was only 38 years old. But he certainly left us with a great song with My Maria. I hope you enjoyed that 8-track flashback tonight. I'm Daryl McLean, and coming up in moments, we're going to look back and find out what happened this week in music history. And we've got a Canadian classic from the Guess Who coming your way next.
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0: It's time now for This Week in Music History. It's September 10th, 1962, and Britain's BBC bans Bobby Boris Pickett's single Monster Mash, saying it's offensive.
1: They did the mash.
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0: September 10th, 1965, the Byrds begin recording Turn, Turn, Turn. And unlike their first hit, Mr. Tambourine Man, members of the group are permitted to play instead of hiring session musicians. September 11th, 1967, the Beatles' All You Need Is Love is certified a million seller. The boys also begin filming the movie Magical Mystery Tour. The idea was to cruise the English countryside in a bus just to see what would happen. Unfortunately, nothing did, and the film was a disaster. Songs from the movie would be later released on an album of the same name.

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2: Here it comes, hour two of Canada's Feel Good Party on your radio on a Saturday night. You found it, my friend. It's the Saturday Night Beach Party. I'm Daryl McClain, guiding you on a fun journey through time back to the sensational 70s and 80s, and even occasionally back to the 60s with some of the greatest music ever recorded. Your requests and dedications are welcome at 1-866-665-6070. It's Saturday night. 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
2: 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So could you play that for me? This is Lynn calling from Cambridge, Ontario. Thanks a lot.
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1: Hi, Daryl. It's Cindy and Angie calling from Portland, Ontario. Having a great time at the cottage. Could you please play Chevy Van by Sammy Johns? Would love to hear that song tonight. Thank you.

0: 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Well, taking a trip down to the basement and rooting around in my old musty dusty record collection and taking care of a request as well, there's Dion with Runaround Sue, taking you all the way back to 1961, a big number one hit record.
1: I'm Daryl McLean, and I'm really getting fired up as we're getting closer to the Beach Party Getaway 2027. 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
2: 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I hope you're enjoying your weekend. I'll be back on Monday morning. And coming up, we'll have our regular features. Did you hear this? 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

0: 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One of those songs you just kind of kick back, relax, and chill to. From 1979, that's Poco and Crazy Love. Beautiful song, peaked at number 17 on the charts. Poco are one of the first and longest lasting country rock groups of the era. They had their roots in the dying embers of Buffalo Springfield. This song comes from an album that came out in late 1978 called Legend, and this was the only major hit from the album, but what a beautiful song. Hope you enjoyed Crazy Love, your ice cooler classic tonight on the beach party. And coming your way next, some 60s gold. We're headed down Motown way with some Diana Ross and the Supremes next.
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2: Earl, it's Chad Vanoss calling from London, Ontario, just listening to your off show on my Alexa Echo Dot. Got a request, almost reminded me a little bit of the group Doucette, but it's a Canadian singer named Carlisle Miller, and it's a song called I Am Not a Fool to Love You. And if you could play that song, that would be great. Take care. Love your show, buddy.
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0: 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Be sure to join us on Facebook. Pop over and like the Beach Party fan page, and we'll get to know one another a little better. Taking care of a request tonight, the Dave Clark 5, because that goes back to 1964, peaking at number 3. The Dave Clark 5 had 22 hit records in Britain and 24 in America, along with 6 sellout U.S. tours and 13 appearances on the Ed Sullivan Show. They were very popular and definitely one of the biggest acts off the British Invasion. Hope you enjoyed that tonight. I'm Daryl McLean, and coming your way next, some classic Steppenwolf.
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1: Yes, it's John. I'm calling from Oshawa and at Lakeridge Health and Hospital for the weekend. I love your station. I love this show. Could you please play Ride My Seesaw by the Moody Blues? I really appreciate it. Thank you.

0: 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A trip down to the basement once again and rooting through my old records for a forgotten 45. And look what I found from 1977, The Silvers and High School Dance. When was the last time you heard that? That was a pretty big hit, too, going to number 17 on the charts, and they were one of the most popular family acts off the 70s R&B circuit out of Memphis, Tennessee, and there were 9 brothers and sisters in the group at one time, and their career started in 1972 with a tune called Fool's Paradise, and they continued on with a string of hits right up until the early 1980s. Hope you enjoyed High School Dance from the Silvers, a forgotten 45 tonight on the Beach Party. My name is Daryl McLean, and into the 80s we go with The Guy in the Dress. And the ladies loved him. Some of the guys did, too. Culture Club are on deck.
1: It's almost here. The celebration of the year. A grand 10 years together. 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

0: 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Taking care of your requests and dedications, too. There's Elvis Presley with Suspicious Minds, the number one for Elvis in 1969. And that was recorded between 4 and 7 in the morning during the landmark Memphis session that helped Elvis reclaim his title of the King. And this was a big comeback song for Elvis. It had been 7 years since his last number one hit. And as a matter of fact, this was the last number one hit for Elvis on the pop charts in his lifetime. I'm Daryl McLean, and coming your way next, some great 70s gold from The Sweet.
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13: Hi, I'm Liz from Great Bay.
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13: Do you have Little Willie by Oakley?
0: I sure do. That's one of my favorites, too. And we're going to rock and roll. Here it is on the Beach Party.

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1: 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I'm Daryl McLean. 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

0: 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Loving the sounds of the 70s again tonight from 1979, Paul McCartney and Wings with an E-track flashback from their album Back to the Egg. That's Getting Closer, just one of McCartney's best rockers. Hope you enjoyed that E-track flashback. I'm Daryl McLean, really getting excited as we're getting closer to the Beach Party Getaway 2027. I can't emphasize enough how important it is to reserve your spot right now for the best vacation you'll ever have. 7 days and nights of freedom at the luxurious Sando Playa Car Beach Resort on the beautiful Riviera Maya. 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All you do is kick back, relax, and enjoy the ride. I'm really looking forward to seeing you at the Beach Party Getaway. And stand by for some classic Doors coming your way in just moments.
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0: Morning, taking you back to paradise with 38 Special. Sending that one out especially to Gerald and Nancy Leahy, who are at the Bedeck Cabot Trail Campground in Cape Breton tonight, enjoying a fire while listening to the beach party. Thanks for listening in, guys. Hope you enjoyed that. I'm Daryl McLean. Let's get back to the phones.
1: Hello, baby.
2: Hi, Daryl. How are you?
0: I'm great, thank you. Who is this calling?
2: This is Hazel and Brendan. We're calling from Guysborough County, Nova Scotia.
0: So it sounds like Thelma and Louise out there on the road tonight.
2: Yeah!
0: Where are you headed to?
2: We're heading home from a day in Halifax.
0: Oh, doing a little shopping?
2: Went to a bridal shower party for my stepdaughter.
0: Nice. Well, I'm glad you're making it home nice, safe and sound, and you got the beach party on. What can I play for you, lovely ladies?
2: Can you play ABBA, Does Your Mama Know?
0: Absolutely. That's one of our favorites here at the beach party, and we got it just for you.

0: 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Well, there's one for Hazel tooling around Guysborough County, Nova Scotia tonight. Wanted to hear some classic ABBA, Does Your Mother Know? That goes back to 1979, a big hit for them, and the only ABBA song to feature a male lead vocal. Usually the band used the girls to sing lead on most of their hit songs. Hope you enjoyed that tonight. Brings back some good memories. I'm Daryl McLean, and stand by for some classic Climax Blues Band next.
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0: 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Give us a like and let's get to know one another a little better. Taking care of another request. And what a great song. Great rocker from the 70s. There's Foreigner and Cold as Ice. And hey, believe it or not, before long, it'll be getting that way. Just love the sound of Foreigner. Hope you enjoyed hearing them on the Beach Party tonight. I'm Darrell McLean. We're almost done on this Saturday night. Stick around for one more, A Foot in Cold Water on deck.
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2: Daryl, Tony, enjoyed your shows on the weekend. Can you play Foot in Cold Water for me? I love that song. 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

0: foot in cold water. Make me do anything you want. Well, my friend, we've come to the end of another 4 hours of fun radio on this Saturday night. I'm Darrell McClain. Just want to take a moment to thank you so much for tuning into the Beach Party tonight. Hope you enjoyed all the great music. 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
1: You're lonesome tonight. 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

Good morning. This is Craig Robertson. We're going to have a mainly sunny day today. We're going to have some clouds, and there is a chance of a thunderstorm. It's pretty muggy and humid to start. We're sitting at 22 degrees. Feels like 31 with the Humidex. I'm Craig on your Sunday morning on 92.9 The Grand.

0: Chris Burton on 92.9 The Grand, playing the greatest hits of all time. Good morning, this is Craig Robertson. How about those Hamilton Cardinals? They're off to the CBL Finals, an extra innings win last night, 5-4 against Barry, and they're going to take on Welland in the CBL Finals. Game one will be in Hamilton. Yes, the Cardinals have home field advantage, so next Friday night is game one of the finals against Welland at Bernie Arbor Stadium, and tickets are available for the finals at Bernie Arbor Stadium. Go Cards Go. This is their first time in the finals since 2002. Very, very exciting. Blue Jays win yesterday as well. Cleveland loses, so they're one game back of that wild card spot. And good news for the Jays, Dylan Cease is on the bump today, and that's a 1 p.m. start against Baltimore this afternoon. Bob Seger is next in the Grand.
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2: Good morning and happy Sunday. It's Matt Wilson back for more events today. Starting out in Waterford at the Waterford Legion for their monthly Sunday brunch. And they've got all the breakfast essentials you could possibly ask for. You want waffles? They've got waffles. You want pancakes? They've got pancakes. You're in the mood for some eggs? 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They've got coffee, juice, tea, hash browns, everything you need to get your morning started off on the right note. 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It's happening right now until noon at 223 Nickel Street in Waterford. And this report is brought to you in part by Six Nations Bingo. 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Chiefswood Road Rush Weekend, sixnationsbingo.ca. I'm Matt Wilson in the 92.9 The Grand Events Cruiser.
1: It's almost here. The celebration of the year. 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
0: A mix of sun and cloud on tap for today, and muggy with the humidity and the chance of an afternoon thunderstorm, a high of 26. Clouds tonight and temps dropping down to 13 for the overnight. Tomorrow, mainly sunny, 20, and cloudy on Tuesday, a high of 24. In Dunville, it's 23, 22 in Brantford, and 22 in Caledonia. It feels like 31 with the Humidex. 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

still crazy talk that 92.9 The Grand is celebrating our 10th anniversary. We want you to be at our 10th anniversary celebration on Thursday, October 1st at the Caledonia Lions Hall. And I'm going to give you the chance to win an exclusive invitation next hour. So stay close to 92.9 The Grand for your chance to hear the sounder to get in to win. Here's Fleetwood Mac.

0: the great James Taylor on 92.9 The Grand, playing the greatest hits of all time. I'm Craig. Hey, a good excuse to head to Cambridge today. My neck of the woods, that's where I live in Galt, and it's the Cambridge Fair happening at Dixon Park. It's a beautiful park, and the fair is huge. They've got a gigantic midway. They've got food. They got music. They got a guy on stilts, too. What a way to make a living, eh? I walk on stilts. A good excuse to head to Cambridge and to see Old Galt. If you've never seen Old Galt, it's beautiful right along the Grand River. Some cool old buildings and some cool shops. You can shop local. It is 9:47, and we got Maddie coming up here in the Grand Cruiser, and Skinnerd on the way too.
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2: Hello, it's Matt Wilson. 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And thanks to Haldimand County for making this report possible. I'm Matt Wilson in the 92.9 The Grand Events Cruiser.
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0: 92.9 The Grand, bring our weather. Not a bad day for the Hamilton Super Crawl, which is underway for the final day of the weekend. We got a mix of sun and cloud today, chance of an afternoon thunderstorm, a high of 26. Humidex going to feel like in the 30s, already pretty muggy out there this morning. Clouds overnight dropping down to 13. Tomorrow looks good, mainly sunny 20, and mainly cloudy on Tuesday up to 24. It's 23 in Dunnville. We're sitting at 22 in Cayuga and at 23 in Caledonia. There's weather and more at 92.9 The Grand.

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1: Good morning. It's 10 o'clock. I'm John Lodge, and this is 92.9 The Grand News. Making news this hour, Mark Carney is set to meet with his UK counterpart, Andy Burnham, for the first time during a trip to Europe this week. Burnham is the United Kingdom's fourth prime minister in 4 years amid a revolving door in the country's

0: Well, some peanuts are being recalled by the Canadian Food Inspection Agency. They say roasted lemon and chili peanuts by the brand PK are being recalled due to a possible salmonella contamination. Anyone who bought the nuts in Ontario and Quebec are asked to throw them away or return them to their place of purchase. One person is dead after an Iranian commercial ship was struck near the Strait of Hormuz. Iran state media say the vessel was hit near the largest island in the strait. Meanwhile, the United Kingdom Maritime Trade Operations Monitor reported a ship was hit early today by a projectile while transiting the strait. Hamilton police are charging a man after he posted hate-related content online. Investigators say they began investigating after receiving a report about a social media account last year. The man now faces charges including willful promotion of anti-Semitism and advocating genocide. Canadian boxing icon George Schiavolo has died. Schiavolo went 73-18-2 as a pro. His career was defined by two mega bouts with Muhammad Ali, one in 1966 at Toronto's Maple Leaf Gardens and the other in 1972 at the Pacific Coliseum in Vancouver. He was 89. And it's day four of the Toronto International Film Festival. Helen Mirren, Penelope Cruz, and Seth Rogen are among the Hollywood stars being recognized with tribute awards. Mirren is being honored with an award inspired by TIFF's Women's Empowerment Initiative, while Cruz is receiving the Special Tribute Award and Rogen an award for career achievement. The Blue Jays are back within one game of the final wildcard spot. They beat the Orioles 7-3 yesterday. Rookie Brett Bateman hit his second career homer in as many nights. TFC were blanked by Orlando, losing 3-0. And at the U.S. Open, Elena Rybakina took home the title, beating world number one Aryna Sabalenka in three sets. Weather is next.
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2: A mix of sun and cloud today and muggy chance of an afternoon thunderstorm, a high of 26. Humidex feeling like in the 30s. Clouds overnight dropping down to 13. Tomorrow looks great. It's mainly sunny and 20. And on Tuesday, mainly cloudy skies and a high of 24. In the Hammer, it is 22. It's 23 in Dunville and 22 in Caledonia. There's weather and more at 92.9thegrand.fm. We are celebrating our 10th anniversary here at the Grand, and we're having a big bash, and we want you to be there. A chance for you to win an exclusive invite coming up in about 45 minutes here on 92.9 The Grand.

0: Mr. Nine the Grand playing the greatest hits of all time with Diana Ross and the Supremes. I'm Craig. It's 10:19. Hey, we are a week away from the big ride for Dad, which is happening in our neck of the woods. The location start place is the Hamilton Croatian Hall on Green Mountain Road in Stony Creek. And the doors will be open next Sunday at 9, and the bike ride starts at 11 o'clock. If you're a cyclist and you want to get involved with your motorcycle, early registration, only $40. And daily registration is $45. 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And if you happen to be lining the route of the ride, it's a remarkable, remarkable sight. You're going to see motorcycles from here until tomorrow, and the sound of the rumble is something to see. It's the Ride for Dad. It's all happening next Sunday, and you can get all the details at 929thegrand.fm.
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2: Hey, it's Matt Wilson. I am hanging out in Caledonia right now at Gateway Church for their Fall Family Fun Day happening right now. It is a totally free to attend event. 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They've got so much going on: volleyball, basketball, craft stations, ice cream, board games, inflatables, barbecue lunch with some hot dogs on the grill, outdoor games, and later on you're going to have a chance to dunk the pastor. It is going to be a great day. The weather is beautiful, so make sure you stop by 15 Haldeman Road 66. It's on until 1 p.m. and it's totally free to attend. And this report is brought to you in part by Six Nations Bingo. 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Chiefswood Road, Oshweken, sixnationsbingo.ca. I'm Matt Wilson in the 92.9 The Grand Events Cruiser.
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0: Mix of sun and cloud for today, and feeling pretty muggy with that Humidex. There is a chance of an afternoon thunderstorm, a high of 26. Clouds overnight dropping down to 13. Tomorrow looks nice, mainly sunny and 20. And cloudy on Tuesday, a high of 24. In Brantford is 23, 24 in Dunnville, and 23 in Caledonia, feeling like 31 with the Humidex. 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

morning. This is Craig Robertson. I'm going to give you an exclusive opportunity to join us at the Grand's 10th anniversary party celebration coming up on October 1st at the Caledonian Lions Hall. Your chance to win is coming up in mere moments. Stay close to 92.9 The Grand for your chance to do so. Hey, did you hear the news about the Rolling Stones? They have penned a deal for a brand new movie. Mick and Keith and Ronnie have inked the contract. The story of the Rolling Stones is coming to the big screen, and I'd love to see who they cast to play Keith Richards and the research to play Keith. A little dabble here.

0: Now's your chance to get on the grand guest list to celebrate a grand 10 years together. October 1st at the Caledonia Lions Hall, presented by Harmony Jewelers and Heslip Ford. Right now, be the ninth person to text the keyword GRAND to 289-284-2556.
1: I've heard people say that too much of anything is not good for you, baby. But I don't know about that. As many times as we've loved and we've shared love and made love, it doesn't seem to me like it's enough. It's just not enough, baby. It's just not enough.

0: 92.9 The Grand, playing the greatest hits of all time. That is Glen Campbell. One of those artists, for me, that reminds me of my parents. You ever have one of those artists that just reminds you of your folks? We had this album on vinyl, and I can vividly recall my parents spinning this record time after time after time. They went and saw Glen Campbell live. They loved the guy, and they passed that love on to me. And to this day, Rhinestone Cowboy is one of my favorite songs. Reminds me of my parents. Just an absolute gem. I'm Craig Robertson. Thanks a lot for joining us here at the Grand. And congratulations to our latest winner, Doris Clayton. Congratulations, Doris. Doris is off to our 10th anniversary celebration. It's an exclusive party happening at Caledonia Lions Hall on Thursday, October the 1st. And Doris, amongst all our winners, will have the chance of scoring some incredible prizes that night. And I'll have another chance for you to win an exclusive invitation coming up a little bit later on. The party is brought to you in part by our good friends at Harmony Jewelers and Heslop Ford.
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2: Hey, it's Matt Wilson. I'm hanging out at Gateway Church in Caledonia right now for their Fall Family Fun Day, and I'm here with the senior pastor, Steve Kerr. Steve, do you want to let the people know what's going on here today?
3: Oh, yeah, we got a lot of things going on. 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We've got inflatables for the kids. We've got hot dogs. We've got corn holders, even a place where I'm going to be dunked, the pastor dunk tank, they call it, lots of events, volleyball, food, fun for the whole family. So join us. 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
2: 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And thanks to Haldeman County for making this report possible. I'm Matt Wilson in the 92.9 The Grand Events Cruiser.
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sun and cloud today and muggy with a chance of afternoon thunderstorms, a high of 26. Humidex, make it feel like it's in the 30s. We got clouds overnight and temps dipping down to 13. Tomorrow, sunny and 20 and mainly cloudy on Tuesday, a high of 24. In Hagersville, it's 24. Cayuga, 24. Caledonia, 24. Feeling like 32 with the humidity. There's weather and more at 92.9 the grand.fm.

0: Mirren and Penelope Cruz are among those being honored today as the Toronto International Film Festival heads into its fourth day. Rogan is receiving a Career Achievement Award. Cruz is being honored with a Special Tribute Award. And Mirren is receiving an award inspired by TIFF's Women's Empowerment Initiative. The Jays took care of business, beating the Orioles 7-3 yesterday. They climbed closer to the final wildcard spot, too, closing within one game. Toronto will go for the series win this afternoon. TFC fell to Orlando yesterday 3-0, and Elena Rybakina took home the women's singles title at the U.S. Open. Weather is next.
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2: 92.9 The Grid, bring our weather. Mix of sun and cloud for today. There is a chance of an afternoon thunderstorm and a high of 26. That humidity, though, making it feel like it's in the 30s. We got clouds overnight. There are upping down to 13 degrees. Tomorrow, mainly sunny and 20. And Tuesday, mainly cloudy and 24. 25 in Hamilton, it's 25 in Dunville, and 25 in Caledonia. Feeling like 33 with the Humidex. There's weather and more at 92.9 The Grand.fm.

0: 92.9 The Grand, playing the greatest hits of all time. Don't it feel good to walk on the sunshine? And don't it feel good to be an NFL fan? This is the first Sunday of the regular season. We got the Bills taking on the Texans at 1 o'clock this afternoon. Go Bills, go. The big game tonight is the Cowboys taking on the Giants. And tomorrow, the Monday nighter, the Broncos taking on the Chiefs. Can't wait to watch some NFL football. Tis the season. It's a great time to be a sports fan. Hey, hockey getting back at it with preseason and the NFL season kicking off. And, of course, baseball is in fine form. The Blue Jays are taking on the Orioles this afternoon to win that series. They're one game back of that wild card spot. Go Jays, go.
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2: 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And this report is brought to you in part by Six Nations Bingo, the region's best bingo hall, Chiefswood Road, Oshweken, sixnationsbingo.ca. I'm Matt Wilson in the 92.9 The Grand Events Cruiser.
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0: Mix of sun and cloud today and muggy. Hey, yeah, we got a chance of a thunderstorm this afternoon, a high of 26. Humidex going to make it feel like it's in the 30s. Clouds overnight dropping down to 13. Tomorrow looks nice, mainly sunny and 20, and mainly cloudy, 24 on Tuesday. 25 in Hagersville, 24 in Brantford, and 25 in Caledonia, feeling like 33. There's weather and more at 92.9thegrand.fm.

0: this is Craig Robinson. You're looking for something to do today?
1: Had a beautiful Dundas. I love Dundas. I love their main drag. Lots of cool shops along there. They're doing a big artisan market today. It kicked off at 10 this morning until 4 o'clock this afternoon at the Dundas Driving Park. You can meet all the artists. They got food trucks. And the admission is absolutely free. There's Walter Egan, 92.9 The Green.

0: here on 92.9 The Grand, playing the greatest hits of all time. Good morning, this is Craig Robertson. Hey, we got another grand freebie up for grabs. 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And you just never know. 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You win the $100 in Lotto Max tickets. 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And you might win $2 here or $3 there, but you might win the grand prize draw. 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
2: Hey, it's Matt Wilson. You have got just over an hour to make it to Gateway Church in Caledonia for their Fall Family Fun Day. They got so much cool stuff going on. They've got yard games and inflatables. They've got crafts and activities for the kids, hot dogs on the barbecue, and ice cream, and everything is totally free. Everybody is welcome to stop by and enjoy a day of fun in the community. They have also got are accepting donations for the Caledonia Food Bank school lunch program at the event, so make sure you stop by. It's on until about 1 p.m. at 15 Haldeman Road 66 in Caledonia. And thanks to Haldeman County for making this report possible. I'm Matt Wilson in the 92.9 The Grand Events Cruiser.
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0: 92.9 The Grand. He's muggy to start, eh? Mix of sun and cloud, and we are expecting the possibility of an afternoon thunderstorm to break up the humidity in a high of 20.

26. Humidex in the 30s. Clouds overnight dropping down to 13. Nice for sleeping. Tomorrow, mainly sunny, 20 and cloudy and 24 on Tuesday. It is 25 in Jarvis. It's 24 in Dunnville and 25 in Caledonia. Feeling like 33? There's weather and more at 92.9 TheGrand.fm. Simon and Garfunkel from The Graduate soundtrack on the way. Right now, it's...

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2: 92.9 The Grid, radar weather. It's a muggy start today, mix of sun and cloud, and there is the chance of an afternoon thunderstorm, a high of 26. Humidex going to feel like in the 30s. We got clouds overnight dropping down to 13. Tomorrow, mainly sunny 20 and mainly cloudy 24 on Tuesday. It's 25 in Dunnville, 26 in Hagersville, and 26 in Caledonia. Feels like 34 with the Humidex. There's weather and more at 92.9thegrand.fm. Coming up this hour, another chance for you to score a pair of tickets to our exclusive 10th anniversary party at the Caledonia Lions Hall on Thursday, October 1st. So stay close to 92.9 The Grand for your chance to score these tickets to this party.

0: just magic moments here on 92.9 The Grand, playing the greatest hits of all time. Good afternoon, I'm Craig. We are 1 week away from the Golden Horseshoe Motorcycle Ride for Dad. 92.9 The Grand is a proud media sponsor. To this date, the Golden Horseshoe Ride has raised about $830,000 for the fight against prostate cancer. So let's make this year's one a good one to get that dollar value over $1 million. 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A week today at the Hamilton Croatian Hall on Green Road in Stony Creek. That's the starting point. And the ride starts at 11 o'clock in the morning. So if you have a motorcycle and you're thinking, this would be cool, weather permitting, might be a nice day to do so. Early registration, $40. Day of registration, it's only $45, which is a great deal. And with that money, you get a poker card, you get lunch, you get a swag bag, you get a Ride for Dad bike flag, and you get a door prize ticket. They're going to have a whole bunch of raffles and 50-50 draws. 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
2: Howdy, it's Matt Wilson. 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I'm Matt Wilson in the 92.9 The Grand Events Cruiser.
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8: 92.9 The Grand, radar weather.
0: Muggy starts with a mix of sun and cloud today. There is a chance of an afternoon thunderstorm to break up the humidity and a high of 26. Humidex in the 30s today. Clouds overnight. Really nice night for sleeping, actually. We've been turning off the AC and just opening the windows. 13 for the overnight low. Tomorrow, sunny 20 and mainly cloudy 24 on Tuesday. 25 in Hagersville is 26 in Cayuga and 26 in Caledonia, feeling like 34 with the Humidex. There's weather and more at 92.9thegrand.fm. So you want to go to our 10th anniversary party, do you? You want to get in to win a whole slew of incredible prizes? I've got the key for you to go. You're going to hear the sounder in just a bit. Get your text and thumbs all ready to go for your chance to be there. You don't want to miss it. You don't want to

Now's your chance to get on the grand guest list to celebrate a grand 10 years together. October 1st at the Caledonia Lions Hall, presented by Harmony Jewelers and Heslip Ford. Right now, be the ninth person to text the keyword GRAND to 289-284-2556.

0: music. And Sun Goes By, 92.9 The Grand, playing the greatest hits of all time. Congratulations to our latest winner, off to the Grand's 10th anniversary party. A grand 10 years together. It's Allison Gowling. Congratulations, Allison. Allison picks up an exclusive 10th anniversary Grand t-shirt. And Allison, amongst all the winners, could score some amazing prizes that night. It's going to be an absolutely fantastic evening. I'll have another chance to score these exclusive tickets coming up a little bit later on. The Grand's 10-year celebration is brought to you by Harmony Jewelers and Heslip Ford. Steely Dan from their debuts, 1973, coming up.
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2: Howdy, it's Matt Wilson. I am spending this gorgeous Sunday afternoon at the Six Nations Fall Fair. There is a ton of fun stuff happening here all day long. The powwow is in full swing right now. 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

0: 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And thank you to Haldeman County for making this report possible. I'm Matt Wilson in the 92.9 The Grand Events Cruiser.
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4: 92.9 The Grand, radar weather. Mix of sun and cloud today. Chance of an afternoon thunderstorm. High of 26. Humidex in the mid-30s. We got clouds rolling in overnight. Actually, it's been great for sleeping. Open the windows, get the cool air in. 13 the overnight low. Tomorrow, sunny and 22. Mainly cloudy, 24 on Tuesday. It's 25 in Brantford, 26 in Hagersville, and 26 in Caledonia. Feeling like 34. There's weather and more at 92.9thegrand.fm. One of my favorite debut albums of all time is Steely Dan's Can't Buy a Thrill, and this is Do It Again.

0: and taking on the Texans, and Alexander Zverev battles Ben Shelton for the men's singles title as the U.S. Open wraps up today. Weather is next.
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1: Mixed sun and cloud today and breezy, and the chance of an afternoon thunderstorm, a high of 26, humidex in the mid-30s, clouds overnight dropping down to 13. Tomorrow looks good, mainly sunny and 20, and mainly cloudy on Tuesday, a high of 24. In Jarvis, it's 25, 26 in Brantford, and 26 in Caledonia, feeling like 34 with the humidex. There's weather and more at 92.9 The Grand on FM.

0: greatest hits of all time here with Craig Robertson. You know, the Hamilton Cardinals are on the edge of winning the CBL championship. They won in extra innings last night in Barrie. The final was 5-4, and they're going to play Welland in the CBL championship. Game number one of the finals goes next Friday at Bernie Arbor, okay? The Cardinals have home field advantage, so grab your tickets. The crowds have been really, really supportive and really, really great, and let's pack Bernie Arbor to support the Cardinals on their way to possibly a championship. So here is the public address announcer for the Hamilton Cardinals. He's with us. He's our own Matty Wilson in the Grand Cruiser.
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2: 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I'm Matt Wilson in the 92.9 The Grand Events Cruiser.
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0: 92.9 The Grand, radar weather. Mix of sun and cloud today, breezy, chance of an afternoon shower in 26, humidex in the 30s. Clouds overnight dropping down to 13, tomorrow mainly sunny and 20, and mainly cloudy on Tuesday and a high of 24. In the Hammer, it's 25, sitting at 26 in Brantford, and it's 25 in Caledonia. There's weather and more at 92.9thegrand.fm. You know, when you've got James Taylor and Stephen Stills and Gordon Lightfoot coming up back to back to back, you know you're spinning the greatest hits of all time. They're all coming up here on the Grand.

Good afternoon, Craig, with you. You know, we're celebrating our 10th anniversary here at the Grand. Where did the time go? And we're throwing a big, huge party, and we want you to be there Thursday, October 1st at the Caledonia Lions Hall. You will receive an exclusive Grand 10th anniversary T-shirt. And if you're at the party, you're going to have a chance to score some amazing prizes. You have to get an exclusive invite, and what do you know? I've got your chance to score this invite coming up in about an hour or so. So stay close to the Grand for your chance to be a winner. James Taylor and Lightfoot coming up after Steve Miller. 92.9 The Grand.

0: Tonight, the Grand playing the greatest hits of all time. Easily one of my favorite songs of all time. One of my favorite lyrics, too. Sometimes I think it's a shame when I get feeling better, when I'm feeling no pain. I can relate. Yes, I can. And I am Craig Robertson. Thanks a lot for hanging out with the Grand at 148. You know, the Hammer is the place to be. This big Super Crawl event is still happening today. I went down yesterday after the show. It was busy. Really, really packed. The downtown core was really, really hopping with, I mean, they got music and theater and spoken word. I saw dance performances, tons of vendors and crafters and food, and there's a beer garden. The music's going to be happening until later tonight, so let's hope the rain holds off. And head on down to the Hammer for the big Super Crawl. And the best part about it, it's absolutely free.
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2: Howdy, it's Matt Wilson. Super Crawl in Hamilton is on for its final day of the weekend. The big end of summer bash on James Street North in Hamilton. And it's full of live music, vendors, food, and refreshments. There's some pro wrestling happening today. And if you're stopping by, the Labor History Museum and Multidisciplinary Arts Center of Hamilton is open free of charge. Stop by, enjoy some local history, and enjoy the last day of Super Crawl. And thanks to Haldeman County for making this report possible. I'm Matt Wilson in the 92.9 The Grand Events Cruiser.
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0: Sun cloud mix for the afternoon and muggy. There is a chance, 40% chance of some showers, maybe a thunderstorm, and a high of 26. Humidex in the 30s. Clouds overnight dropping down to 13. Tomorrow mainly sunny and 20, and mainly cloudy 24 on Tuesday. 25 in Jarvis, 26 in Cayuga, and it's 26 in Caledonia. Feels like 34 with the Humidex. There's weather and more at 92.9 thegrand.fm.

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0: 92.9 The Grand, playing the greatest hits of all time, and ABBA here with Craig Robertson. Do you got some chili on the stove? You got any beers in the cooler? It's the first NFL Sunday of the season. We got the Bills taking on the Texans as we speak, and it's 17-14 Bills second quarter. Go Bills, go. Boy, I think they have a shot at having a really good year. Let's hope anyways. Sunday Nighter features the Cowboys against the Giants, and the Monday Nighter has the Broncos taking on KC. It's a bye week for the Ticats. Hey, their next game is next Friday night against Montreal at Hamilton Stadium. Coming up next, we got Frankie Valli, and yet another chance for you to score a pair of tickets to the Grand's 10th anniversary party. Hang on.
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2: Howdy, it's Matt Wilson. There is still time to stop by the big end of summer bash in Hamilton today at Super Crawl. There is still plenty of food trucks, music, live entertainment, and great local shopping from clothing to vinyl records to craft and gift items and so much more at the massive block party that takes over James Street North every single summer. You can also access some local exhibits and museums free of charge, including the Hamilton Labor History Museum and Multidisciplinary Art Center. It's open, like I said, free of charge all weekend long. Stop by that and all the fun stuff happening at Super Crawl today. And this report is brought to you in part by Six Nations Bingo, the region's best bingo hall, Chiefswood Road, Oshweekin, sixnationsbingo.ca. I'm Matt Wilson in the 92.9 The Grand Events Cruiser.
3: 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This is Gary Chittum. 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
0: 92.9 The Grand, radar weather. Mix of sun and clouds this afternoon. There is the chance of a thunderstorm and a high of 26. Humidex feeling like 34. We got clouds overnight dropping down to 13. Tomorrow, sunny and 20 and mainly cloudy on Tuesday, a high of 24. Sitting at 25 in Hagersville, it's 26 in Cayuga, 26 in Caledonia, feeling like 34 with the Humidex. There's weather and more at 92.9thegrand.fm. We are celebrating our 10th anniversary here at the Grand, throwing a big party, and we want you to be there. 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

0: Big finish. 92.9 The Grand, playing the greatest hits of all time with Trooper, here with Craig Robertson, saying congratulations to Christina of Hagersville, our latest winner of an exclusive pair of tickets to the Grand's 10th anniversary party, a grand 10 years together with you. And Christina scores an exclusive grand 10th anniversary t-shirt and could score some amazing prizes at the party. And if you're in the bin to win, you can score these prizes as well. It's going to be a fantastic night. More chance to get into our 10th anniversary party happening tomorrow morning. The Grand 10 Years Together, brought to you in part by Harmony Jewelers and Heslip Ford.
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2: Hey, it's Matt Wilson. Thanks for hanging out with me at all the fun community events this weekend. Supercrawl in Hamilton is still going on at James Street North this afternoon and evening. Six Nations Fall Fair is still on at the Six Nations Fairgrounds. 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Thanks to Haldeman County for making this report possible. I'm Matt Wilson in the 92.9 The Grand Events Cruiser.
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0: 92.9 The Grand, radar weather. Sun and cloud for the afternoon. There is a chance of a thunderstorm. A high of 26, humidex in the 30s. Can be a nice night for sleeping. Just open those windows, clouds, and 13 degrees for the overnight. Tomorrow, mainly sunny, 20, and cloudy on Tuesday, a high of 24. 25 in Brantford, 26 in the Hammer, and 26 in Caledonia, feeling like 34 at the humidex. Here's weather and more at 92.9thegrand.fm. I'm Craig Robertson. It's a pleasure. We'll do this again next weekend. Have yourself a fantastic day.

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1972. That is Neil Diamond and Song Sung Blue. Good afternoon. Rockin' Ray Michaels with you here. War. Why can't we be friends? We heard Gladys Knight and the Pips. That midnight train to Georgia. And Pablo Cruz kicking off the show with Love Will

0: find a way with Rock and Ray on this Sunday. Great to have you along for the rock and roll ride. Coming up, this next group may not have lived up to the huge hype they received in the USA, but they did have five other top 40 hits in the U.S., and we're going to hear one of them coming your way next here on the Worldwide Rock and Ray Michaels Roadshow. 1975 was the year. Stand by.
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0: Muggy with the chance of a thunderstorm this afternoon. Tonight we got clouds and 13. Tomorrow looks nice, mainly sunny and 20 degrees. And on Tuesday we're looking at cloudy skies and a high of 24. There's weather and more at 92.9 The Grand.

If the 92.9 The Grand Events Cruiser is rocking, then we've got the music up too loud again. Happens a lot. It's where all of the action is. 92.9 The Grand.

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1: Yeah, the greatest hits of all time at Rock and Ray Michaels here at 92.9 The Grand. Hey, coming up next Saturday. Actually, I should tell you, next Friday, the Rock and Ray Michaels Roadshow live to air from Outdoor Travel. All right. And they are located at 4888 South Service Road in Beamsville. I'll be there from 2 to 6 p.m. And you can come on down and say, I'd love to meet you down there at Outdoor Travel. Then on Saturday, I will be live to air at Downey's Farm for their kickoff to Pumpkin Fest 10 to 4. That is next Saturday. All right. They're located at 13682 Heartlake Road in Caledon. It's going to be great. So got a busy road show touring coming up very soon, like this coming Friday and Saturday, and then into October we're at the Caledonia Fair, and it's going to be great. Going to be great. I love being out on the road. It's so much nicer to get out and actually meet you. So hopefully you can make it a point and meet me right here with 92.9 The Grand.
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0: Greatest hits of all time on your Sunday afternoon here with the worldwide Rockin' Ray Michaels Roadshow. That was Dire Straits. We heard Carly Simon, Love and Spoonful, Boston. I love that tune, Peace of Mind, 1977. Coming up, we got a great tune. And if you've ever wanted to leave someone, you might want to hear this one. Lots of suggestions. However, have you heard the latest about this AI could wipe out the human species? I don't know about that one there, man. I'm a little worried about that one. However, I think we go with the 50 ways to leave a lover. I think we'll use that one. That's coming your way next with Paul Simon on the Worldwide Rockin' Ray Michaels Roadshow.
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6: Cloudy skies for our overnight and temps dropping down to 13. Tomorrow looks really, really nice, mainly sunny and a high of 20. And then come Tuesday, mainly cloudy skies and a high of 24.

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0: On the Road Show with Rockin' Ray Michaels here on the Grand. Hey, listen, let's celebrate your chance to join us on Thursday, October 1st at the Caledonia Lions Hall to celebrate a grand 10 years. Yes, together, you'll receive an exclusive grand 10th anniversary t-shirt, and you could score some amazing prizes that night as well. 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All right, and the number to call is 289-284-2556. I threw the switch day number one at 92.9 The Grand 10 years ago, September 1st. I'll tell you what an honor it was, and I'm still here today, still rocking and rolling. And, of course, this big event is brought to you by, in part by our friends at Harmony Jewelers and Heslop Ford. So we hope to see you there. All right, good luck getting some tickets. Stand by. More of the greatest hits of all time next.
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0: greatest hits of all time with the Beach Boys, and God only knows was rocking Ray Michaels on the Road Show. You know, really, and this is true, the Beach Boys, we opened for Al Jardine of the Beach Boys. Yes, Rock and Ray's Retro Rockers. We did a couple of sold-out concerts. You may have seen them. One was in Hamilton. One was in Toronto. Sold-out concerts, and we had a great time. And Al Jardine, just a great guy for sure. Queen in our set, Somebody to Love. Tina Turner, the king of rock and roll, Vernon Love. And if you're looking for some great entertainment, get the Rock and Ray Michaels Retro Rockers. Just email me, ray@retrorockers.ca. We'd love to hear from you, and we'd love to perform for you.
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1: 92.9 The Grand Radar Weather. We're looking at clouds for our overnight tonight, dropping down to 13. Nice night to open the windows, turn off the AC. Tomorrow, mainly sunny.

0: Brock and Ray Michaels Roadshow this Sunday afternoon. Coming up this Friday, don't forget, the Brock and Ray Michaels Roadshow is live to air from Outdoor Travel. All right, this coming Friday, 2 to 6 p.m., and they're located at 4888 South Service Road in Beanville. 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They're beautiful. You got to check them out this coming Friday. And then on Saturday, you can join Rock and Ray Michaels and my Roadshow live to air from the kickoff of Downey's Farm Pumpkin Fest. And I'll be there at 10 a.m. to 4 p.m. this coming Saturday. Okay, so join us, 13682 Heart Lake Road in Caledon. It's going to be great. Don't miss it. The Rock and Ray Michaels Roadshow will be out at other events as well, too. Be listening. We'll keep you up to date.
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0: Greatest hits of all time, Total Eclipse of the Heart. That's Bonnie Tyler with Rock and Ray Michaels on the road show this Sunday afternoon. Coming up, we've got an artist who is going to be going out on the road. He's releasing something. Yes, I'm going to tell you about it coming up in a bit. Don't worry. Stand by for that here on the Worldwide Road Show. It's coming up next.
1: There. This is Gary Chittum. Coming up on tomorrow's show, we'll have our regular features, stuff I've seen on Facebook, did you hear this, and our silly stats. Plus, I'm going to tell you about a sock hop that's coming up in Dunnville and the Ride for Dad, which is coming up on the 20th of September. 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

0: On your Sunday evening here with the Worldwide Rockin' Ray Michaels Roadshow. Hey, speaking of which, the Roadshow will be live to air from the Caledonia Fall Fair coming up on Friday, October 2nd. I'll be there live on location 2 to 6, then the Rockin' Ray Michaels Retro Rockers on stage at 7:30 that same evening. It's going to be great. Don't miss it. Thanks to Ian Thompson and the crew there for having us back. It's a real pleasure. Now, speaking of good times and celebrations, we have your chance to join us on Thursday, October 1st at the Caledonia Lions Hall to celebrate a grand 10 years. Yes, together. You'll receive an exclusive grand 10th anniversary t-shirt, and you can also score some amazing prizes that night. You've got to have an invitation to get in, so be listening for your cue to text the keyword GRAND to 289-284-2556. 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

0: Greatest hits of all time. Out of Florida, that is Casey and the Sunshine Band and Shake, Shake, Shake, Shake Your Booty. On the Road Show with Rock and Ray Michaels on your Sunday evening. Coming up tomorrow afternoon, just after 2. Don't forget, it is always a lot of fun. The Spin of the Day with Rock and Ray. And on the way at 8 o'clock tonight, another fun person, and that is Jen Kay. She'll be hitting the airwaves here, so don't miss it.
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0: On the Road Show with Rockin' Ray Michelson. 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Have a great Sunday evening. Jen K is up next to man the steel wheels, and she'll rock and roll with you up until midnight tonight. And I'll catch you tomorrow afternoon right after Ted Yates. Gary Chinnam gets you rocking tomorrow morning, bright and early at 5:30. Matt Wilson tomorrow night, he'll be rocking the airwaves here on 92.9 The Grand. I'm Rockin' Ray Michaels. Talk to you tomorrow, too. And remember, you are number one to me. See you again. Bye-bye.
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9: Hey, how's it going?
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9: 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I took your advice and booked an appointment at G's Hairstyling. 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
9: 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They have those popular squishies, and I got great deals on their clearance items. Some were half price.
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